head shot, gave it.

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Don, sorry about that. Good to see you back there, the Popeye. Like a million fucking bucks. We turned up really loud when we played Flat Out Fucked at the end. Not.

Thanks.

Thanks. Steve used to be in a band that played Last In Line by Dio. We can play side one of The Wall for you, if you want. We got a couple more we want to play for you, and then we're going to find out which one of you fuckers is having the big blowout party at their house. Play it, Stevie.

Thanks a lot. And who's ever having a party, come up and use the microphone and tell everybody where it is. I'd like to take this time to read some of my poetry that I've been writing over the last couple of months. It'll only take about 25, 30 minutes. Obviously wanted to hear our Faith No More set. I'd like to take a little bit to tune up for you to give you the maximum amount of financial pressure. Pardon me? Dina, the next time we play that is probably on Dina's wedding day. And I bet that's probably a way off. I would never allow that to happen.

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We'll play another piece a little bit later.

physische Liebe ist ausweglos.

All right, I'm going to take a second to say hello. Looking good in the back. We're still a little mystified that this small group from Seattle, they let us take over this whole room for the whole night. I was going to point out, we were just at Wrigley Field in Chicago, and I mean, I'm not a bus driver. Do you mind if I drink a little at work? Just a little. I think this one's the better one. Well, I'm gonna raise a toast because we were in at Wrigley Field. We were counting the times we played in Chicago, and it was 27 times, and we thought that was pretty impressive. Until it was brought up to me through Mike McCready that in New York State, this band has played 71 shows, 31 different venues. And in just New York City, 48 times. So 91, we play the Wetlands. Late 91, we play CBGBs. And now here we are, once again, this the 11th time we played it was 2 years ago on September 11th, right here. I'll never forget it. And now here we are, the Grand Dam that is the Garden. And it's a great building, but it's really the people that fill it up. Tomorrow will be our 50th show in New York. I always bring this up. I bring it up as a point of gratitude and thanks. You make us feel, New York City, like the luckiest fucking people in the world. We are very, very grateful. So this next one's called React, Respond, which also could be called Don't Complain, Vote.

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This place is evil,

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We're really lucky to have found each other. I know that. And I know things have suddenly gotten messed up. I'd do the job with you if I could. But with the screw-up, the manager knows me. So I can't do anything. I can't even be there. I just have to wait it out. I've known Ronnie since I was 16. He'll get you through. And when you're done, it'll just be me and you. We'll get to sleep all day and not worry about anything anymore. It'll just be us. We'll fly out of Denver with 300 grand. We'll be like Harold and Pearl. 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But we have to let it roll. And if we do, we'll be together and we'll win. And forever, it'll feel like this.

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0: We're gonna do a few more for this, and then we're gonna do some more. 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Here's the next one.
1: For now.

0: You guys know about the guy missing part of his head?
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My heart aches, and a drowsy numbness pains my sense, as though of hemlock I had drunk, or emptied some dull opiate to the drains 1 minute past, and leftwards had sunk. Tis not through envy of thy happy lot, but being too happy in thine happiness, that thou, light winged dryad of the trees, in some melodious plot of beech and green, and shadows numberless, singest as summer in

draught of vintage that hath been cooled a long age in the deep delved earth. Tasting of flora and the country green, dance, Provençal song, and sunburnt mirth. Oh, for a beaker full of the warm south, full of the true, the blushful hippocrene, with beaded bubbles winking at the brim and purple-stained mouth, that I might drink and leave the world unseen and with thee fade away into the forest dim. Fade far away, dissolve, quite forget what thou among the leaves hast never known. The weariness, the fever, and the fret, here where men sit and hear each other groan, where palsy shakes a few sad last grey hairs, where youth grows pale and spectre thin and dies.

eyes on new love, pine at them beyond tomorrow. Away, away, for I will fly to thee, not charioted by Bacchus and his parts, but on the viewless wings of poesy, though the dull brain perplexes and retards. Already with thee, tender is the night, and haply the queen moon is on her throne, clustered around by all her starry fays. But here there is no light, save what from heaven is with the breezes blown through verdurous glooms and winding mossy ways.

and downs, the grass, the thicket, and the fruit tree wild. White hawthorn in the pastoral eglantine, fast fading violets covered up in leaves, and mid-May's eldest child, the coming muskrose, full of dewy wine, the murmurous haunt of flies on summer eaves. Darkling, I listen, and for many a time I have been half in love with easeful death, called him soft names in many a mused rhyme, to take into the air my quiet breath.

and sick for home, she stood in tears amid the alien calm. The same that oft times hath charmed magic casements, opening on the foam of perilous seas in fairy lands forlorn. Forlorn. Forlorn, the very word is like a bell to toll me back from thee to my soul self. Adieu, the fancy cannot cheat so well as she is famed to do, deceiving elf. Adieu, adieu, thy plaintive anthem fades past the near meadows, over the still stream, up the hillside, and now 'tis buried deep in the next valley glades. Was it a vision or a waking dream? Fled is that music. Do I wake or sleep?

dangerous pudding. Getting girl preggers was the last straw. Can you still hear your mom singing, Dickie, Dickie, oh Dickie, red blood, red blood, red blood, gotta get the fuck out of red blood.

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up, push it up, push it up, push it up, push it up, push it up, push it up, push it up, push it up, push it up, push it up, push it up, push it up, push it up, push it up, push it up, push it up, push it up, push it up, push it up, push it up, push it up, push it up, push it up, push it up, push it up, push it up, push it up, push it up, push it up, push it up, push it up, push it up, push it up, push it up, push it up, push it up, push it up, push it up, push it up, push it up, push it up, push it up, push it up, push it up, push it up, push it up, push it up, push it up, push it up, push it up, push it up, push it up, push it up, push it up, push it up, push it up, push it up, push it up, push it up, push it up, push it up, push it up, push it up, push it up, push it up, push it up, push 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

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Listen. 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

0: Why am I rocked then? 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
1: Doesn't say

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1: Outskirts of town. 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Ray Charles recorded this. 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

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That's the important thing.

0: Svakog dana, to jest noći, to jest prelaza između jednog dana u drugi, tačno u ponoć, slušamo koncerte. 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
1: I keep the ends out for the tide of time, because you're mine, I walk the line.
2: All right, folks, this is it. It's time to shut up. I say that only for those people that spent their hard-earned cash to come tonight. And think they might want to listen to this mess. We won't know until halfway through. Halfway through, we have failed you.
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2: DJs are making a lot of dough these days. In Ireland, they'd be quiet. He's got a mean streak that's 2 miles wide. Wicked widow's peak that his lost hat won't hide. Family and friends around here are well aware of his leathery pride. 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

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She went from small town looker to dressing like a myopic optimistic hooker, well adorned with accessories.

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streets 2 miles wide. 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
1: Sickness, toil or danger to the land.

0: prior to our juxtapositioning with Thrill Jockey labels here of Chicago, Illinois, we were dropped from being a little bit too independent there with Chorv Enchantment for the V2 people. Ironically, as life is, the same chunk of said record ended up on a Diet Coke commercial 3 years later. It's times like these where I have to call upon the ghosts of our elders. I wonder how Hank would have felt about such a thing. I pause for ponder. Please join me in a moment of silence. Thank you.
1: Hank was always looking to make a little money on the side. He'd write songs for others or do commercials. During the summer of 1951, he put his name on a booklet. Hank Williams Tells How to Write Folk and Western Music to Sell. Here's a little excerpt from his radio spot. Opry announcer Grant Turner is Hank's straight man.
2: Yes, sir, there you have it, friends, and I hope you like that little number. This is Hank Williams. Friends, I have had thousands and thousands of letters from you folks who have written in to me and asked me how you can go about getting a song published or how you can get an artist to record your song. So I decided that somebody ought to give all these people some help. For who knows, there may be a great song out there somewhere in somebody's dresser drawer just waiting to be sung.
3: Yeah, that's right, Hank. Now, tell them what you've done about it.
2: Well, I decided to write a book on how to write folk and Western music to sell.
3: And I'm telling you, folks, I don't say it because he's here in the studio with me, but I think that Hank Williams is one of the greatest songwriters that ever lived. And he really knows what a song has to have to make it click. And I'm telling you that he has the information right in this new book of his, in such a way that anybody who reads it now

I'm feeling down in the high desert or up in anywhere.

Yet aging well like some treasured splendor. Words just so strong and a touch just so tender. Is it better off beyond description?

this offer off. Sit down right now and send in your name and address for Hank Williams and whether you wish to write just a word of the music or both. Get this package of books that may cost you on the way to become a successful songwriter.

0: There are two moons over planet Impulse. 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The economy there based
1: on a big payback.
0: Well, I'm in your debt. Versal is universal. 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

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And they were slicing him up like he was fruit.

That's Susan Vells on violin. She's from Chicago and Toy Dog Ponderin. Now that guy over there, that's a whole nother story. That would be Noah Thomas from Tucson, Arizona. Trumpeteer.

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Melody wraps it up at the end of the day. And there in fine display, the teardown spits it out. There's a voice in the wire that attempts to remain. There's a storm in between, twists up what little remains, and the clueless remind the loveless not to stand out there in the rain. All the while, there grows recital.

0: Well, the...
1: the mindset and the wobble. 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The collision of the head and heart is always a drain. And the users and the losers at least know better than to come around here and complain these days. All the while, their gross recitals.

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One favor. 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Only half of you, only this half here, you all can continue your drinking, your liquoring foreplay, if you will. 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

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Shooting sex machine drugs. 24 hours.

Joe Burns on bass, vibraphone and gut string guitar, John Gambertino, you met already, on drums, Laurelyn Saoli, why you're old friends, Susan Vells, she's your neighbor, Noah Thomas on trumpet and conch on how, Juan on the soundboard, Carrera, Bettina Richards there, and Howard Grenolds on thrill jockey. Sheila Saxon album design. I'd like to thank my lawyer for making the deal. All right, if you need souvenirs, they're yonder. Thanks for coming around and sticking around for so long. We'll see you another while.

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0: Any suggestions, any questions, any comments, any judgment calls? 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
1: Is that me somewhere?
0: It's a monitor thing.
1: We don't need the monitors,
0: maybe. 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It was my guitar. It was just my guitar. Yeah, they are, but they're not always welcome. We have a small house up here, only so many guest rooms. The noises, they must wait their turn. 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Foul bebop, something we call bye-bye in B-flat, and sort of foul bebop. So anybody here with a B-flat mic?
2: All right.
0: Okay. All right. We'll try one we don't know, then. You want what? You want my what? My round?
1: That's not a belt buckle, my friend.
0: It's a weapon. It's sort of handmade. And they let me on the planes with this thing. I only did it to test them.
1: Motherfuckers.
0: Give him a t-shirt. Horrible stuff, horrible.
1: Play Shiver again.
0: Is that what you said? You shouldn't encourage that kind of behavior. This is one. Any resemblance between me and Alejandro is purely coincidental. Now you're talking. We'll cover Al Perry on the next record. The next record will be nothing but Al Perry cover tunes. Nope, we're gonna do one we don't know. A little love song. Let the fire out of the belly. I let love get all over this televisionary. Tells me when it's over. Fire out of the belly.
2: Love spills all over televisionary. 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

0: Joe Burns on bass. 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I'm 45.
1: Thank you.

0: Thanks. 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Hey, Steve Gerton, I think you should probably still be playing music because there's nobody else up here. 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Gosh, there's just so many. I don't know where to start.
1: Oh, no.
0: You guys, Tommy Johns is going to fucking heckle us all night long. Jesus Christ.